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I'm Christina, and coming up so soon is our What an Awesome God fall fundraiser. It starts on September 14th, and to start us off strong and to give us a really great kickoff of the fundraiser, would you consider being one of the first 200 people to give between 6 a.m. and 9 a.m. on that first day, on that first morning? Because when you give during that time, not only will you keep the uplifting, hopeful music going strong here on the station, you'll also be entered to win a $1,000 Visa gift card automatically. 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

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I'm Christina on Life 102.5. It's from our life verse today, 1 Corinthians 13:13. It says, and now these three remain, faith, hope, and love. But the greatest of these

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4: 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I'm about to have

I can't believe I just did that. Do you ever say that to yourself or have a moment like that? I know I do all the time. I'm Christina on Life 102.5. My friend had a moment like that. I asked her to pick up some napkins and paper towels, really whatever she could find, because we had forgotten napkins for our dinner outside. And she went to the store and she picked up her paper towels, or so she thought, and she got to our event and she said, "Guys, I'm so sorry. I thought I grabbed napkins and paper towels, but I accidentally grabbed a toilet paper roll." And so she puts the toilet paper roll right on the picnic table and we all laughed. And then we were sharing stories of the embarrassing things that we did. And recently I tried to get some clothes out of the closet and I hit myself with a hanger.

Maybe there's someone that you're having a hard time forgiving right now. I'm Christina on Life 102.5. There are people in my life when I look back and I remember having a really hard time forgiving them. But if that's you right now, I just want to remind you, you don't have to pretend what happened didn't hurt you, and you don't have to say it was okay, but you can choose to let God work on the hurt in your heart. Like Ephesians 4:32 says, it says, instead be kind and merciful and forgive others, just as God forgave you because of Christ.

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0: 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Our life verse today is 1 Corinthians 13:13. It says, and now these three remain, faith, hope, and love. But the greatest of these is love. If you want encouragement sent to you daily, you can sign up for our life verse to be sent to you when you come to life1025.com.
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1: Now that school has started, football weekends have begun, and we've even had a few cool, crisp evenings. I think it's safe to say, ready or not, fall is here. 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

for a lot of the schools in the area. This was the first week back to school. I'm Christina on Life 102.5. And if you're a senior, maybe you have your kid going into senior year, there's so many moments and feelings behind that. I was on Facebook and this mom posted a picture of her son and the caption said this: "He's ready, I'm not."

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One day, when I have kids, I think I'm going to have to let my husband help them with the math homework. I'm Christina on Life 102.5. I was helping my sister-in-law with her homework, and she's in high school, and she had a question about geometry. So I looked at her book, and it looks like total gibberish. I really don't remember that much of math when I was in school, and it just kind of proved that I'm so far out of school that it even looks too difficult for me. And when I have kids one day, he's definitely going to have to teach the kids the math. I have English. I have all the fun stuff, and he can do the math.

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2: It just makes me feel safe and warm and happy.

Coming up so soon is our What an Awesome God fall fundraiser. I'm Christina on Life 102.5. It starts on Monday the 14th. And to start things off strong, would you consider being one of the first 200 people to give between 6 a.m. and 9 a.m. on that first day? 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Even

Our life verse today is 1 Corinthians 13:13. It says, "And now these three remain: faith, hope, and love. But the greatest of these is love." I'm Christina on Life 102.5. Maybe just think about it. Tomorrow, who can you love a little bit extra? The wind.

0: The songs played each day on Life 102.5, they remind me of God's love and faithfulness. That's what a listener in DeForest said. Nancy Amazomani said, I praise God that he's using Life 102.5 to change my life. I'm station manager Steve Young. 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It starts Monday the 14th. 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

I have to admit, at first I was a little annoyed that we are getting so much rain. I'm Christina on Life 102.5, but then I remembered my car is getting a free car wash, and I'm sure that the farmers are all so happy.

Right now, I want you to get out your phone and go to your photos and try to find the best sunset picture you've ever taken. I'm Christina on Life 102.5, and my phone has so many pictures of sunrises and sunsets. It's one of my favorite things to take a picture of, but I want to see your favorite picture on your phone. And I'm going to go through all the messages, all the pictures I get, and I will send everyone my favorite picture, the pic of the day. If you text the word crew, that's CREW, to 866-999-1025, a picture of your sunset.

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0: Hi, I'm Megan. I'm from Mesa, Maine. It's just really nice to hear good, positive music. My kids know all of the songs, and they sing them in the home, you know, when we're not even listening to anything.
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1: 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It's locked on my car all the time. 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

0: Now that school has started, football weekends have begun, and we've even had a few cool, crisp evenings. I think it's safe to say, ready or not, fall is here. Hi, I'm Steve Young with Life 102.5. We're also just a short few days away from our biggest event of the year, the What an Awesome God Fall Fundraiser. 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

0: 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Sometimes there are songs of lament and hurt, and sometimes there are songs of joy, and there's a place for both.
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0: 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So if I'm going to be driving, that's the kind of stuff I want to be putting into my mind.
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0: My name is Susan. 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
2: 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Yeah.

0: Hi, this is Robin from Verona. I feel like we've been blessed tenfold by giving a little. I am just overjoyed that you are here. 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

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I love the positive music and positive messages. 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

0: The songs played each day on Life 102.5, they remind me of God's love and faithfulness. That's what a listener in DeForest said. Nancy Amazomani said, I praise God that he's using Life 102.5 to change my life. I'm station manager Steve Young. 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

Now that school has started, football weekends have begun, and we've even had a few cool, crisp evenings. I think it's safe to say, ready or not, fall is here. Hi, I'm Steve Young with Life 102.5. We're also just a short few days away from our biggest event of the year, the What an Awesome God Fall Fundraiser. 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

0: 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I'm from Mesa, Maine. 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

0: 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You guys focus on a lot of positive things when there's a lot of negative stuff out there. So if I'm going to be driving, that's the kind of stuff I want to be putting into my mind.
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I'm Jordan. 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

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So I want to know, what's your ultimate comfort food? I'm about to

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Becky says Life 102.5 is a calming source that she heads to when the stress can be a bit much. Listening for even a few songs, she says, can be grounding. And maybe this next song is exactly what you needed to hear. I'm Jordan, and you're listening to Life 102.5.

0: Hi, I'm Carla from Madison. With everything that is so crazy in this world, it's the one thing that is like safe and comforting to me.
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So apparently Portland, Oregon just had this parallel parking competition. Yeah, you heard me right. Life on a 2.5. Hey, I'm Jordan. And I saw this video of literally crowds gathered for a parallel parking competition where backup cameras were prohibited and pool noodles were taped to the front of cars just in case the parallel parking didn't go as planned. It was judged. People came from all around to watch the competition. And all I can say is I'm a little intimidated by this because I cannot parallel park no matter how hard I try.

0: 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I feel like we've been blessed tenfold by giving a little. I am just overjoyed that you are here. It's a wonderful family to be a part of.
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It's Matthew West here on Life 102.5. I'm Jordan, and maybe you've got a health struggle right now, and life just is not the way that you wish it would be. You don't have to go through it alone. I would love to pray for you. 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
2: It's an incredible source of encouragement. It's a reminder to pray. Yeah.

Don't miss the kickoff. It's happening in less than 2 weeks. Hey, Michaela here on Life Under 2.5. 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And you can be a part of keeping the calming music going. The music that helps Megan just breathe. The music that reminds Juliana that God's good. She says it cheers her up. You can be a part of this life-changing ministry. Because in 2 weeks, it's our fall fundraiser. Of course, you can give now, but in 2 weeks on that Monday, would you consider being a part of the kickoff? 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
1: God has been working on me lately, specifically on pride. And pride is kind of a funny thing because I don't think you always realize how much of a problem it is until God starts pointing it out. And then all of a sudden you're like, oh, I do that, don't I? Hey, my name is Michaela. This is Life 102.5. And all of a sudden you're like, Lord, I get it. I get it. I see it. And, you know, when he does this, it's not always comfortable, but I'm realizing I'd rather have God lovingly reveal something in me that needs to change than let me stay unaware of it, you know? So lately, my prayer has just been, God, keep showing me, even when I don't love what I see.
0: This is for the busted hearts. This is for the question marks.

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1: Hi, I'm Elise from Oregon. 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
1: Thanks so much.
2: Such a blessing. Such a blessing. People are wonderful.
1: Strangers blessing strangers. Hi, my name is Michaela. This is Life on a 2.5. Sometimes seeing a problem is all it takes to inspire someone to be a part of the solution. Well, that's what happened when Mark noticed some women and young kids actually walking alongside a busy road, waiting for a bus in grass that was taller than some of the kids. He decided to do something about it. He's like, you know, this just doesn't seem safe. That grass is too high. Some cars are flying by so fast they might not see those kids. So he decided to actually go grab his mower and start clearing the grass around the bus stop all by himself. He could have waited for the city to do it, but he's like, nope, I'm going to do it. I'm going to take care of these kids and these women. Strangers blessing strangers. I love these kinds of stories. Let's go and do the same.

0: 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That's what a listener in DeForest said. Nancy in Mazomanie said, I praise God that he's using Life 102.5 to change my life. 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

Sometimes I think I need the reminder that God is God and I am not. Because my name is Michaela, I can act like everything depends on me. 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

This is Carrie in Evansville. 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Just feels like home. Uplifting, positive, Life 102.5.

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0: morning.
1: Well, you know what that song means. It's Good Morning by Mandisa. It's officially Friday, Michaela.
2: It's officially Friday, Jordan. And I'd love to just pray over your Friday, pray over your weekend. Let's do that. Lord, thank you so much for another Friday. I just pray over this listener that they would just see you today. 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

0: The kickoff is almost here. Hey, Mighty Michaela here and Joyful Jordan. Okay, we need to start the club. We have some business to cover. Here we go. All right, club is officially in session. Okay, so here's the thing, 6 o'clock club. Something really exciting is happening on Monday the 14th. It's the kickoff, and you could be a part of that first hour.
1: The What an Awesome God Fall Fundraiser. It starts Monday the 14th. And would you consider being one of the first 200 people to call us and give between 6 and 9 a.m. that first day?
0: When you are a part of those first 200 people, you'll automatically be entered to win a $1,000 Visa gift card, just as a way for us to say thank you for helping us start off strong. I mean, honestly, what could happen, we have 3 hours, but it could happen that the 6 o'clock club just takes all 200 spots.
1: That would be amazing.
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There's so much joy and love. I'm constantly inviting God to be with me wherever I am. Uplifting, positive life 102.5.

Now that school has started, football weekends have begun, and we've even had a few cool, crisp evenings. I think it's safe to say, ready or not, fall is here. Hi, I'm Steve Young with Life 102.5. 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

What if God is more of a grace giver than a score keeper? Hey, Life in a 2.5. My name is Michaela. I was reading Isaiah 30, verse 18 in the Bible. It says, "The Lord longs to be gracious to you. He rises to show you compassion." You know, I just love that word, longs. God isn't reluctantly handing out grace after we finally get our act together. Grace is at the heart of who God actually is. So maybe you've messed up. I mean, I've messed up, okay? I mean, I could give you a long list, right? But maybe you feel like you should be doing better by now. God already knows all of that, and He still longs to be gracious to you. Great.

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0: Joyful Jordan.
1: Yes, Mighty Michaela. Are you going to play your song again?
0: How did you know?
1: All right, go ahead.
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2: Good morning.
3: Good morning to you.
0: I guess I'm kind of starting to become predictable. Maybe next week I'll find another song.
1: Predictable?
0: All right. It's Feel Good Friday, and that's my favorite song. I mean, to me, it's just like, I got to play it. It makes me so excited that it's Friday, right? Well, I want to know, what's your Feel Good Friday? And this week, we're putting the spotlight on someone else who deserves a shout out for making you smile this week. Maybe it's a friend, a coworker, a family member, a neighbor, or even a stranger. Give them a shout out.
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1: It's Feel Good Friday. Who deserves a shout out for making you smile this week? Who's this?
2: This is Connie.
1: Hi, Connie. Do you have a Feel Good Friday?
2: Hi. Yes. My LHD family, where I work, they put a smile on my face every day when I go into work.
1: Oh, I love that. Tell me about them.
2: Oh, they're my second family.
1: Oh, that's so special.
2: No other place I'd rather work.
1: Oh, that's so, so special. I'm so glad you're there.
2: Yep. Thank you very much and have a great weekend.
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0: Your Labor Day is starting to look gorgeous. Yeah, high of 80 degrees. I think it's going to be a perfect day to spend it outside. Hey, Michaela and Jordan here, and you have a 3-day weekend ahead of you, and it's going to be gorgeous the whole weekend. Well, it's Friday, and on Fridays, we do something special.
1: We call the grand prize a birthday winner, don't we, Michaela?
0: Oh, yes, and we're about to actually, coming up in 3 songs, celebrating someone's birthday. Don't miss it.

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1: Hi, is this Cindy?
0: Yes.
1: Hi, Cindy. My name is Michaela. I work at Life on a 2.5.
0: Hi, how are you?
1: I'm good. How are you doing?
0: I'm really good. It's Friday.
1: It is Friday. And Cindy, on Fridays, we celebrate birthdays. And
0: oh,
1: I heard
0: yeah.
1: It was your birthday this week.
0: It was.
1: Happy birthday. You're the grand prize birthday winner this morning.
0: Oh my gosh, this is so exciting. Like, my birthday continues.
1: Yes, it continues. It might have been on the 2nd, but no, we're going to keep celebrating even today.
0: Oh, I love it. And I get a long weekend. This
1: yes.
0: is amazing.
1: Yes. Well, Cindy, I'm not the only one who wants to wish you a happy birthday. Megan Woods would love to sing to you.

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2: Oh, it just lifts me up all the time.
1: Oh, I'm so glad. That's really encouraging to hear. Cindy, do you have a favorite song or a favorite artist?
2: Oh, I really like Zach Williams a lot.
1: Oh, yes. I would like to play a Zach Williams song then just for you to celebrate you.
2: That would be wonderful. Thank you so much.
1: Of course. Well, here is his latest, It's a Wait for Me by Zach Williams.

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0: Life at a 2.5, it's Feel Good Friday, and I want to know, who made you smile? Who deserves a shout out?
1: This last week, we got to have Megan Woods at the station, and Andrew was actually here for that, and that's his Feel Good Friday. He says he's not been having the greatest month, and he's been smiling ever since he got to meet Megan, because she encouraged him.
0: Oh, I love that. Andrew, I'm so glad you came. What's your Feel Good Friday? Who deserves a shout out? 866-999-1025.

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That's what a listener in DeForest said. Nancy Amazomani said, I praise God that he's using Life 102.5 to change my life. I'm station manager Steve Young. 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
2: It gives me hope, joy. 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

0: Morning. Hey, it's Michaela and Jordan, and it's Friday, and I want to know what your feel-good Friday is. Let's put a spotlight on someone else. Who made you smile this week?
1: Well, Michaela, out of the blue, last night as I was driving home, my brother called me.
0: Aww.
1: I haven't talked to him in like 2 weeks, and we just picked up right where we left off, and it felt so good.
0: That's so sweet.
1: I'm
0: so glad. What about you? Who deserves a shout out? Who made you smile this week? 866-999-1025.

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Hi, I'm Jester Morgan. It fills my soul, truly. The word of God is in these songs, and being able to hear it as often I do when I'm driving back and forth to work, and it really fills me. Uplifting, positive, Life 102.5. I know.

0: Let's put the spotlight on someone who made you smile this week. Yeah, it's Friday. It's Feel Good Friday here at Life 102.5. Who made you smile this week?
1: Michaela, I really want to meet Jolene.
0: Yeah.
1: Lori said Jolene is one of her coworkers, and she always listens to her horse adventures and puts up with her goofiness.
0: Aw, sounds like a good friend, good coworker.
1: Absolutely.
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0: Life in a 2.5. Okay. I love calling managers specifically to encourage them, letting them know that their employees are doing a great job. Yeah. Normally when you hear someone say, oh, I got to speak to the manager, it's not good, right?
1: Did the barista get your coffee perfect with the best smile on her face? Or did your waiter come to the table and make sure you had everything you need with a smile on his face too? We want to hear about it. Text the word manager to 41224.
0: Yeah, let's flip the script. Not calling the manager to complain, but calling the manager to say, hey, your employees are just doing a fabulous job. Help me out. Tell me what happened. Text manager to 41224.

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Hey, Michaela here. And friend, if you need someone to pray for you, come to the prayer page. 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

0: Leanna Crawford with Thank God, her brand new song here on Life 102.5. My name is Michaela. I've been working at the station for a few years now, and every single year, without fail, stories come in of what God's been up to, how he has used this station day in and day out. And it is honestly my favorite part about working here at the station. It really encourages me, reminding me that, yeah, God is at work. He is up to something in Southern Wisconsin. And I want to invite you to be a part of it, because here's the thing. 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
0: 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And actually that morning, we're calling it the kickoff. 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

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Lisa Turkhurst is my favorite author, hands down. She said this, "Forgiveness is God's prescription for the hurting human heart to heal."

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2: It's Feel Good Friday. Who deserves a shout out for making you smile this week? Who's this?
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2: Hi, Connie. Do you have a Feel Good Friday?
3: 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Yes. My LHC family, where I work, they put a smile on my face every day when I go into work.
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0: Hi, I'm Diane from Madison. When I turn on Life 102.5, I feel like, okay, this is God seeping into me. I think everybody should listen.
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0: It's Feel Good Friday. Hey, Michaela here and Jordan on Life on a 2.5. And this week, we're putting the spotlight on someone else who deserves a shout out for making you smile.
1: Amanda texted in and said that her husband, Nick, always puts a smile on her face. He has jokes that sometimes people don't always get, but they always make Amanda smile.
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0: In 2 Mondays, the fall fundraiser starts. We're calling that first morning the kickoff, right? The first 200 friends to give during that kickoff will automatically be entered to win a $1,000 gift card. But really, what you're a part of is keeping this hope-filled music going strong. You're keeping the music going across southern Wisconsin.
1: It's going to be a big celebration of all that God is doing. And Joyce says that she feels comforted and renewed when she listens to Life 102.5. She says the songs tell me that I can face the rest of my day, whatever comes.
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0: Hi, this is Kevin from Belleville. 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

ever wish God would just tell you what to do next? Like, Lord, a very clear sign would be really great right now. You know, life in a 2.5. My name is Michaela. I've felt that many times. Well, Isaiah 30 verse 21 says, whether you turn to the right or to the left, your ears will hear a voice behind you saying, this is the way, walk in it. I just thought that verse was so interesting, right? Because I think it's going to show that God, he does lead us. You know, it's that nudge. It's that sense that he's directing us somewhere. And I think I just love this reminder that we don't have to have God's whole plan figured out. We just need to stay close to him so we can follow his leading.

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So how do you feel about gas station coffee? I'm Jill here on Life 102.5. I found myself in a conversation I wasn't even expecting. A friend of mine loves gas station coffee. And we were chatting one day and he showed up with a Quick Trip cup of coffee. He's like, oh man, it was just the right morning for gas station coffee. So then I had to ask, like, what does that even mean? What is the right morning for gas station coffee? And he said, I don't know. It was going to be a beautiful day. You know, it was going to be warmer. And I thought, wait, no, isn't that a good day for like a fancy coffee, not a gas station coffee? So I'm not sure, ladies, this might be a guy's thing. I'm not really sure. Maybe not. I just have only talked to guys so far about it. For example, another friend of mine, Sam, he said, oh, Quick Trip is for sure the place that he's like, yes, it's. If it feels like the right kind of day, Quick Trip is the special coffee.

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That was the newest uplifting song from Brandon Lake. It's called How Good God Is. And I really hope that you feel encouraged by that song. I hope you feel encouraged by all the songs you hear. In fact, I hope that they help you and encourage you in taking another step deeper in your faith. If you want to learn more, get some free resources to just kind of walk alongside you on that journey, text the word today to 41224.

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Sarah was on a quick break. She left work to go to the grocery store just to grab a bottle of water. And when she got there, she realized pretty much everybody was grabbing groceries for the week ahead. She was pretty much the only one that had a single item. This is Life 102.5. So Sarah gets in line, hoping she's not late getting back to work. And the lady in front of her had a pretty full cart. But the lady noticed that Sarah only had a water bottle. And she said, oh, why didn't you tell me you only had one item? I should have just let you go first. And Sarah smiled and said, no, that's okay. And eventually the lady offered to pay for Sarah's water bottle. She grabbed it. She had it go through the scanner, handed it back to Sarah, said, okay, you go ahead. I've got this. And Sarah said, I can't tell you how much that meant to me. Just a simple gesture. She said, you just never know who might be having a bad day. And I want to remind myself to do those small acts of kindness, because something as small as that really can turn a person's day around. I was

0: Hi, I'm Megan. I'm from Mesa, Maine. It's just really nice to hear good, positive music. 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

It can be a real struggle. You're trying to get up in the morning. You've set an alarm. Maybe you've set two or three or five, but you think you're hitting snooze and you accidentally just turn it off. This is Life 102.5. Like, that can be a battle in and of itself when it's just you as the factor in trying to manage that. But what if there's a total separate factor altogether? For example, Lucy was noticing that her alarm was not going off like she had set it. And she had this weird suspicion that somehow her cat was involved. She's like, I'm not sure, but I feel like my cat is somehow involved with the fact my alarm is not going off like it should. And so she did a little experiment. She had set up her phone to record video of her just like laying in her bed, and her alarm is set to go off on her Apple Watch. So she set the alarm. She's laying there. The alarm dings. Her cat jumps up on the bed and taps the watch. Her cat was turning her alarm off. And then she even pretended to, like, you know, she kind of woke up, hit snooze, and then it went off again. And the cat tapped it again. Like, she repeated this experiment. So I'm not really sure what you do there when your cat is the problem. Either you got to lock your door, or I don't know how you find a cat-proof alarm.

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Having one child makes you a parent, and having two makes you a referee. I could stand.

0: Hi, this is Robin from Verona. I feel like we've been blessed tenfold by giving a little. I am just overjoyed that you are here. It's a wonderful family to be a part of.
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0: Now that school has started, football weekends have begun, and we've even had a few cool, crisp evenings. I think it's safe to say, ready or not, fall is here. Hi, I'm Steve Young with Life 102.5. We're also just a short few days away from our biggest event of the year, the What an Awesome God Fall Fundraiser. 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

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You know, the road might feel heavy right now, but you are not walking it alone. The same God who led you into this season is faithful to carry you through every uncertain step ahead.

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you ever feel that kind of like prompting to say something to somebody, but then you get kind of nervous, you go back and forth? Well, Joseph was having one of those moments, and he decided to lean into that feeling that he was getting. This is Life 102.5. Joseph said, "I went to a blood drive that was held at a local church. And I got there early as I knew things could kind of tend to get busy." And he said, "I also tend to get a little bit nervous around donating blood. But the nurse that was working with me was really kind and was just being very gentle." And Joseph said, "As I was sitting there, I just kind of felt this gentle urging in my spirit to say something. And so finally I did." He said, "I looked at the nurse and I just told her, 'Hey, I really appreciate all the hard work you guys are putting in. You really are saving lives.'" And Joseph said the nurse just kind of looked at me for a second and her eyes kind of moistened and she said, "Thank you. Not many people say that." And Joseph said, "I kind of realized in that moment that we are always getting opportunities to be kind, to share love, to scatter joy, to make the world a better place by leaning in and listening to those promptings."

0: 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I can usually feel a smile on my face. 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
1: Lately, I've been reeling, watching the nightly news. 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
1: That situation that you've been walking through that maybe causes you to go, God, I don't know where you are in this. I encourage you to just ask God where he is in the midst of that situation. That's really hard. That's really confusing. That's hard to see him in. 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Like, just ask him. I

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So here's a question. I'm Jill, by the way, on Life 102.5. I don't really know if there's an answer to it. It's just a life question. Is part of being an adult just that for the rest of your life, you're comparing prices on stuff? Like there's just not an end in sight. We always see something that's expensive and go, all right, well, let's compare price and see if we can't just find the cheaper option. 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

behind the beat. Flatlined all the time, checking on my vital signs. 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

0: My name is Susan. 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

0: The songs played each day on Life 102.5, they remind me of God's love and faithfulness. That's what a listener in DeForest said. Nancy Amazomani said, I praise God that he's using Life 102.5 to change my life. I'm station manager Steve Young. 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

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I'm Jill here on Life 102.5. I found myself in a conversation I wasn't even expecting. A friend of mine loves gas station coffee. And we were chatting one day and he showed up with a Quick Trip cup of coffee. He's like, oh man, it was just the right morning for gas station coffee. So then I had to ask, like, what does that even mean? What is the right morning for gas station coffee? And he said, I don't know, it was going to be a beautiful day, you know, it was going to be warmer. And I thought, wait, no, isn't that a good day for like a fancy coffee, not a gas station coffee? So I'm not sure, ladies, this might be a guy's thing. I'm not really sure. Maybe not. I just have only talked to guys so far about it. For example, another friend of mine, Sam, he said, oh, Quick Trip is for sure the place that he's like, yes, if it feels like the right kind of day, Quick Trip is the special coffee.

0: I'm Tracy from Madison. You guys focus on a lot of positive things when there's a lot of negative stuff out there. So if I'm going to be driving, that's the kind of stuff I want to be putting into my mind.
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I'm Jill, and coming up Monday, September 14th, it's the kickoff of our What an Awesome God Fall fundraiser. 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

0: perfectly.
1: Almost a long weekend. Hey, I'm Owen on Life 102.5. Happy Friday and happy almost Labor Day weekend. You're almost there. Hope you've got some fun plans. 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

a sticky note reminder for a Friday. Hey, I'm Owen on Life 102.5. Today's reminder comes from a children's song, but bear with me here. It's this. He's got the whole world in his hands. That means God's in control. Means he's holding the world and he's holding

If you lose your wallet, you're probably not expecting to get it back, right? I'm Owen on Life 102.5. Well, Tyrese experienced something else. See, Tyrese lost his wallet at the store, but then Cameron came along. Cameron found the wallet and all of what was inside, credit cards, cash, and could have easily taken it for himself, or at the very least, just turned it into an employee of the store. But no, Cameron took it upon himself to return the wallet to its owner. There was an address inside, and so Cameron drove to that address, to Tyrese's house. And unfortunately, Tyrese wasn't home when Cameron got there, but a Ring camera caught the whole thing. Cameron explaining that he had found the wallet and that he was leaving it there. And in the Ring camera video, Cameron has on a shirt that just says smile, which seems so appropriate because Cameron is a perfect example and reminder to you and me that we can smile because there is still a lot of good in this world.

0: Now that school has started, football weekends have begun, and we've even had a few cool, crisp evenings. I think it's safe to say, ready or not, fall is here. Hi, I'm Steve Young with Life 102.5. We're also just a short few days away from our biggest event of the year, the What an Awesome God Fall Fundraiser. 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

In just two songs, I'm going to be calling the winner of the For King and Country Getaway. This is someone who gave generously last month, and their gift entered them for a chance to win the For King and Country Getaway, tickets to see For King and Country's A Drummer Boy Christmas in Minneapolis. And now it's about time to announce the winner. Stick around. What are we waiting?

0: I'm about to call someone very special. Hey, I'm Owen on Life 102.5. I'm going to give the winner of the For King and Country giveaway a call here. This is someone who gave generously last month, and their gift entered them for tickets to see For King and Country's A Drummer Boy Christmas. Here we go.
1: Hello?
0: Hi, is this Diane?
1: Yes.
0: Hi, Diane. This is Owen from Life 102.5.
1: Oh, okay.
0: And I'm just calling to let you know that because you gave last month, you are the winner of the For King and Country getaway.
1: I'm a winner?
0: Yeah.
1: Oh, my goodness. Okay.
0: Yeah, so we just wanted to say thank you for your gift and congrats.
1: Well, thank you so much. That's exciting.
0: Of course. And just wanted to say again, thank you so much for your generosity, Diane.
1: Oh, sure.
0: Have a great rest of your day. Have a good long weekend.
1: You too. Thank you.
0: Yep. Bye-bye.
1: Bye-bye.
0: Well, Diane was the winner of the For King and Country getaway, but our fall fundraiser is coming up soon. And if you give at the beginning of our fundraiser, it kicks off on September 14th, that Monday. If you're one of the first 200 people to give, your gift is going to enter you for a chance to win a $1,000 Visa gift card. Again, our way of saying thank you for being generous. Just like Diane, thank you for making a difference. 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

0: 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I'm Owen. This next song is only a week old, and I love new music, but I also like old music. I think there's something about familiar lyrics, songs we've heard a thousand times, that still remind us of the truth. But also, every once in a while, a new song just meets us right where we're at. You know, it opens our eyes in a new way. Maybe that's what this song is for you today. It's Brandon Lake, How Good God Is.
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Jennifer says she always feels calm after listening to even just a few songs on Life 102.5. Hey, I'm Owen. Do you have a story like that? Is there a song that's made an impact on your life? Maybe one that you heard at just the right moment here on Life 102.5? 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

This is Life 102.5. I'm Owen. If you've got plans to be outside over this Labor Day weekend, looking like the weather's going to be pretty nice. Still upper 80s today, cooling off a little bit tomorrow, low 80s, and then Sunday as well. Monday, a small chance of rain, but otherwise, should be a

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I'm Owen. This week, our life verses have been focused on the fruit of the Spirit. This week, specifically on the first one mentioned, which is love. Today's life verse is 1 Corinthians 13:13. And now these three remain: faith, hope, and love. But the greatest of these is love. Hello.

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Do all your work for the glory of God. Happy Labor Day weekend. Uplifting, positive. 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

football season is upon us. I'm Owen on Life 102.5. The Badgers kick off their season this weekend on Sunday against Notre Dame. And I'm not even a huge football fan, but I love watching football in the fall because it just feels like the perfect fall activity. Whether it's cozying up at home and just watching football on TV while sitting on the couch or sitting out in the bleachers, either way, I feel like once football season is here, so is fall.

0: 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That's what a listener in DeForest said. Nancy Amazomani said, I praise God that he's using Life 102.5 to change my life. 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

That's Pat Barrett. I've Got a Fire here on Life 102.5. I'm Owen. Hope you find some encouragement here as you head into the weekend. Here's Brandon Lake. Oh my.

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So take a deep breath. 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

Well, maybe dealing with some Labor Day traffic. I'm Owen on Life 102.5. 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

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I'm Owen on Life 102.5. Here's a little piece of encouragement that fits on a sticky note. He's got the whole world in his hands. Comes from a children's song, but a reminder that's so important. God's in control. He's got you. He's holding the world, and he's holding you too.

Random thought. If Labor Day weekend is a time to rest, why is the word labor in it? Uplifting, positive. Life 102.5.

There still is a lot of good in this world. I'm Owen on Life 102.5. Maybe some days you look around you and it doesn't feel that way. But then you hear stories about people like Sean. Sean's a 12-year-old whose grandma is battling Alzheimer's. And one day, Sean and his mom decided to stop by the nursing home to say hi to his grandma. And when they got into the lobby, one of the nurses said, "Hey, how's it going, Sean?" Sean's mom was shocked. She asked him, "How do they know your name? We haven't been here for a while." And Sean said, "Well, every day on my walk home from school, I swing by to say hi to Grandma."

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I'm Owen. The ups and downs of life can catch us off guard, right? Maybe even today looks nothing like what you thought it would. But none of it is a surprise to God. He sees your last step and he knows your next one. Welcome.

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And this is the weekend to celebrate it all. 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

Hey, I'm Owen on Life 102.5. Kelly says that Life 102.5 has helped her find peace and stillness in Jesus. Maybe you've experienced the same thing through the songs right here on Life 102.5. 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

0: A perfect weekend for a picnic. I'm Owen on Life 102.5. Happy almost Labor Day weekend. Maybe you're finishing up at work and heading into your weekend. Hope you've got some fun plans with family. Maybe some time outside should be a nice weekend for whatever you've got planned.
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True life, eternal life, life to the fullest, that's found in Jesus. I'm Owen on Life 102.5, and here's what Jesus says. The thief comes only to steal, kill, and destroy. I have come that they may have life and have it to the fullest.

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Life 102.5. I'm Owen. I got to talk to Diane a little bit ago, who was the winner of the For King and Country Getaway. Last month, she gave generously, and her gift automatically entered her for a chance to win tickets to see A Drummer Boy Christmas in Minneapolis, and it was so fun to talk to her. And I'm so grateful for people like Diane who give generously. And our fall fundraiser is coming up. It starts on Monday, September 14th. And would you consider helping us get a strong start by being one of the first 200 people to give? 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
1: Hey, it's Owen on Life 102.5. Happy Friday. Hope you have some fun plans ahead of you this weekend. I'm excited to get to see some family. You know, Labor Day weekend's a great time to just kind of wrap up, close off the summer. It's also a great weekend for a lot of traffic, though. So if you're traveling anywhere, hope you stay safe and we'll keep you encouraged here on Life 102.5.

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That's Leanna Crawford, thank God, here on Life 102.5. I'm Owen, and maybe it's been a long week. You know, Friday feels like it was a long time coming, but now you're here. Maybe you're just exhausted. I hope you can find some rest this weekend and maybe find a little rest in Jesus right here on Life 102.5.

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Maybe you're driving to work and a song just reminds you you're not alone. 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

Who is one person in your life today that could use a little extra grace? I'm Christina on Life 102.5. I was reminded of that question when I read our life verse for today. It's Matthew 22, 37 through 39. It says, Jesus replied, "Love the Lord your God with all your heart and with all your soul and with all your mind. This is the first and greatest commandment, and the second is like it. Love your neighbor as yourself." So who's that person in your life today who could love a little extra?

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Do all your work for the glory of God. Happy Labor Day weekend. Uplifting, positive. 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

0: Now that school has started, football weekends have begun, and we've even had a few cool, crisp evenings. I think it's safe to say, ready or not, fall is here. Hi, I'm Steve Young with Life 102.5. We're also just a short few days away from our biggest event of the year, the What an Awesome God Fall Fundraiser. 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

of faith, but you were with them in the fire, and they walked out the next day. And Daniel met a lion because he chose to pray.

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I'm Christina, and I asked you on Facebook, what's your favorite thing about fall? Mine is all the pumpkin flavored things, especially the pumpkin spice lattes and just the cooler evenings wearing a nice sweater. And I love what you said. Christelle said hot apple cider, cider donuts, and beautiful colors. Terry said just all of the colors, especially the orange and the yellow and the brown of the leaves and the trees. Lori said, apples are in season, and I love the nice cool weather. That's perfect for a hoodie and horseback riding. What's your favorite thing about fall? You can let me know on our Facebook. 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

I'm Christina on Life 102.5. I asked you what your favorite thing about fall is, and Teresa said sweaters, fires, and anything with apples. Gabrielle said she gets to meet her baby in 36 days, and that's what she's excited for this fall. Someone said Bears football, and I don't know if I agree with the Bears, but I am excited for football. What is the thing you are looking forward to this fall, or what are you already kind of doing? I know we're still early in September, but for me, it's fall. You can go to our Facebook and comment what you're excited for. 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

Between the end of a busy summer and the start of a busy fall, there's Labor Day weekend. So take a deep breath. Uplifting. 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

The only good thing about it getting a little cooler out because it's September is that we have pumpkin spice lattes. I'm Christina on Life 102.5. Well, at least that's my favorite thing about fall. But I want to know what your favorite thing is. We already have so many people commenting. Christelle commented, Terry commented, and Lori. But I want to hear from you. What's your favorite thing about fall? You can go to our Facebook and look for that post that I made. Just search for Life 102.5. I've seen.

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